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I'm up in the party. I'm glad that I got you, and it's alright. 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
0: 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What's up, Fo, man? I know you finished that cut for the radio.
2: A legjobb zenék mixben. 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
1: He's letting all the ladies know what guys talk about. You know, the finer things in life.